Be careful. It's my heart. It's not my watch you're holding. It's my heart. It's not a note I send you that you quickly burn. It's not a book I lend you that you never return. Remember, it's my heart, the heart with which so willingly I part. It's yours to take, to keep or break, but please, before you start, be careful. It's my heart. It's not my watch you're holding, it's my heart. It's not a note I send you that you quickly burn. It's not a book I lent you that you never return. Remember, it's my heart, the heart with which so willingly I part. It's yours to take, to give or break, but please.

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It's a long time since I drank champagne. The ocean's blue.

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Try our luck a little further down. Leave the cards on the table, leave the bread on the plate. Put your hand on the gear shift, put your foot off the brake, and take one last look at the place that you are leaving. Take one last look. Oh, take one last look at the place that you are leaving. Take one last look. I bet we're something that the wind can carry. The arrow points away across the waiting prairie. This car looks like it could give us a good run. 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

after you are leaving. Take one last look. 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The world is a ribbon of road for you. All towns have churches and tire shops. They put up speed limit signs and they hire cops. I love to see the wind in your hair. 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And take one last look.

so walks on trumpet paths, safaris to the heart of all that jazz. Through eye bars and girders, through wires and pipes, the mathematic circuits of the modern nights. Through huts, through Harlem, through jails and gospel pews, through the class on Park and the trash on

those cannibals of shuck and jive, they'll eat a working girl like her alive. With his hard-edged eye and his steady hand, he paints the cellar full of ferns and orchid vines, and he hangs a moon above the five-piece band.

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Pretty women funneled through valves and smoke, coy and bitchy, wild and fine, and charging elephants and chanting slaving boats. Charging, chanting down the jungle line.

master's tomb. There's a poppy snake in the dressing room. Poppy poison, poppy tourniquet. It slithers away on brass like mouthpiece spit. And metal skin and ivory birds go steaming up to Rousseau's vines. They go steaming up to Brooklyn Bridge.

transformed energy to versatility, and it will bring you prosperity. 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

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I came in from the wilderness, a creature void of form. 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

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In a world of steel eyed death and men who are fighting to be warm, come in, she said, I'll give ya shelter from the storm. Not a word was spoke between us, there was little risk involved. Everything up to that point had been left unresolved. Try imagining a place where it's always safe and warm. 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